0: Radio Caffè, la grande musica di tutti i tempi. I suoni e le canzoni di oggi. Radio Caffè.
1: I heard people say that too much of anything is not good for you, baby. But I don't know about that. There's many times that we love, we share love, and made love. It doesn't seem to me like it's enough. There's just not enough of it. There's just not enough.